0: 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A lot of you looking for scary movies. There have been three big movies that have been in theaters and are now streaming that I'm going to rank for you. One you should absolutely watch, one you could watch, and one you definitely do not need to watch. Obsession, must watch. If you haven't seen it yet, it's streaming. It was so good. I've watched it again. It's just a very good movie. I wouldn't say any of these three movies are like really scary, but Obsession for sure is a must watch. Backrooms, you could watch. I thought the first half of the movie was really good, like the first hour, then it kind of loses its way, but it's really well acted and it's shot incredibly. The movie shot so well. So you could watch Backrooms. And then I was really excited after seeing the trailer for this movie, but Passenger is a movie you do not need to watch, in my opinion. And if you or someone you know was involved in that movie, shout out to you, but wasn't for me. Maybe I'll give it another chance. But Obsession, for sure. Backrooms, maybe. Passenger, no. How would you rank those three? You can text in 401-224-1234 to Pro FM.
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mundane, a masterpiece. Oh my, my, oh my, my love. 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

0: it's Rula from Weekends with Rula. I can't wait to catch up with you again this weekend. You know, you can always be part of my show by calling the hotline at 1-855-55-RULA. That's R-O-U-L-A. 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

0: it's Rula from Weekends with Rula. I can't wait to catch up with you again this weekend. You know, you can always be part of my show by calling the hotline at 1-855-55-RULA. That's R-O-U-L-A. 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
1: Hope seems to be feeling better. Good morning. They say Leo is walking and eating, celebrating Mass as well after his cancer surgery this week at a hospital in Rome. Here at home, police in Attleboro investigating. They found a man and woman dead inside a home near a fire on Andover Avenue late Wednesday morning. So Montami says a deal has been reached to retire the horse-drawn carriages in Midtown Manhattan. In sports, the Celtics now 3-0 in the preseason as they beat the Hornets at the Garden 114-93. Rhode Island FC never missed the playoffs in their 3 years of existence. Did it again at Tidewater Landing, clinching a postseason berth with a 1-0 mid.
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6: No major issues to contend with on 95 or 195 in and out of Providence. 610 inbound, a busy ride past Dean Street heading towards 95. 24 northbound at 495. Crews working to clean up from an earlier vehicle fire. Traffic is backed up past 140. Avoid that stretch.
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15: I'm Paul News meteorologist TJ DelSanto. It'll be much cooler than yesterday when we topped out in the low 80s. Highs today around 62. Increasing clouds tonight with a shower possible by dawn. Lows around 49. Showers tomorrow morning, and then more showers tomorrow evening with highs around 68.
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0: Hey, good morning and a very happy Thursday. What happened? Hold on. We have...
4: There we go.
0: Oh, yay. We're working in here.
4: We got all four wheels spinning now.
0: Backwards, forwards, all over the place.
4: Good morning. How are you? Happy Thursday.
0: I'm good. Thank you, Kim.
4: Happy Friday Eve.
0: Oh. Is that allowed? I forget. What was the latest on Friday Eve?
4: I don't know.
0: Did we have a rule on that?
4: I don't know, but you guys seem to love Thursday so much, but for some reason you hate it being called Friday Eve. I don't know where you get off on this.
0: Well, first of all, who are you to tell me how to get off? Second, I am just trying to... Thursday needs to stand on its own. We don't need to mix up Friday in it. Thursday is a beautiful day all on its own.
4: It's going to be such a nice day today. It's going to be one of those cool, crisp fall days. Yesterday was too hot.
0: No, I loved it yesterday.
4: My house got too hot. It was too hot when I was trying to go to bed. All my air conditioners are already out.
0: That's when you open a window.
4: I did open the window. There was no breeze. Oh. And I turned the fans on and everything.
0: Still didn't help?
4: Nope. It was too hot.
0: I wonder how Kim's house was. So Kim is unfortunately not here with us today. She's traveling, but she will be back tomorrow.
4: Lovely. Allegedly.
0: I'm wondering how her house, because we know that her house has...
4: Well, she still has the air conditioners.
0: So she's fine. You know what I do want to go back to, though, really quick? So we just played Meet Virginia a second ago by Train. We talked about Train because we talked about Matchbox 20 yesterday and Matchbox 20's 30th anniversary. I've always been partial to Train over Matchbox 20. And no, it's not because Drops of Jupiter was included.
4: Really?
0: No, it's not because Drops of Jupiter was included on a mix CD that somebody made me in high school. But it's because...
4: How romantic.
0: That's how you... Well, that was love language back then.
4: I know.
0: I mean, that's a big, significant deal. It was my first redhead. Anyway.
4: What prison is he currently incarcerated in?
0: Not even. He lives out in, like, Montana.
4: Oh. A redhead in Montana?
0: I know.
4: You only saw ginger cows out there.
0: Very rare. He probably owns one. But I'm looking at the lyrics to Meet Virginia. And I remember even when it first came out, like in the late 90s, I thought I took issue with some of the lyrics.
4: Why?
0: Well, okay. Like, la da da da. She doesn't own a dress. Hair is always a mess. Very, very relatable. But then she wears high heels when she exercises, which, like, very ahead of her time. That's great. Uh-huh. But then
4: loves babies and surprises.
0: She does. She does. So daddy wrestles alligators. Mama
4: works on carburetors,
0: which mom is, again, very progressive. And
4: brother is a fine mediator for the president.
0: What a well-rounded family. Dad is out here wrestling the gators.
4: And she's a mess.
0: Yeah. But I guess, like, clearly brother was the favorite.
4: Obviously.
0: But what I always found funny was, okay, brother is a fine mediator for the president, and then we just like to sit at home and rip on the president. Like, we couldn't be a little bit more clever with what we're rhyming. Like, we had to just talk about the president.
4: What are you going to rhyme with president?
0: Don't rhyme president. But then, okay, she only drinks coffee at midnight. Savage. Is she in perimenopause? Because she's up
4: probably
0: for a reason.
4: Well, that's the thing. She's a night owl.
0: Right. Timing is quite unusual. And then here's what the lyric I don't love is, in the shape of her body, unusual. What? What?
4: She's got a little bit lumpy here and there.
0: The shape of her body, unusual?
4: Yeah. Maybe she's, you know. Nowadays you would say atypical, not unusual, first of all. So we don't know. Maybe she's a little person.
0: The shape of her... I didn't picture Virginia in that way.
4: You don't know.
0: I want to know what the shape of her body unusual means. Like, that's not a compliment.
4: But it's not a compliment.
0: I don't know. Classically, that lyric has always annoyed me, even when the song first came out and I didn't know what lyrics meant. So I just wanted to unpack Meet Virginia by Train. I know it's not that deep, but I just had to. I also wanted to shout out our Just Happen to Be Here club up and at it. But you know what? I am going to save that We're going to kick our morning off. The theme this week, but not only for Screen Test, but the first song of the week has been all about pretty. Sit still, look pretty. It's Daya.
4: Daya.
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0: 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No, I won't be unpacking the lyrics to that one. But you were saying that Daya's sister went to Brown?
1: Yes, she did.
0: How did you find that out?
1: Because Daya came here.
0: Was it for HasbroCon?
1: No. She came here to do a private show at Pizza J, I think.
0: Okay, that makes sense.
1: And after she did our show, she got in her car and went to go hang out with her sister.
0: Okay, that makes sense.
1: She and her mom.
0: I loved watching the wheels turn in your brain while you were trying to figure it out.
1: This was a decade ago.
0: It was. I thought it was for... So who was... Was she also at HasbroCon with Flo Rida? Because there was one female singer who had like a hit and a half out at the time. And that also feels like the timeline of 10 years ago. But I could be wrong.
1: It was. You're right.
0: It was Daya.
1: You are right.
0: At HasbroCon. That was a one and done kind of thing. Unless they did it again. I'm not sure.
1: And also Toys to Men was there.
0: Is that real?
1: It's Hasbro's own internal employee music group. Yeah.
0: I wonder if they're going to Boston.
1: I think they're getting left behind.
0: We're going to shout out the Just Happy to Be Here Club. Renee, Melissa, Jody, Tracy, Becky, Janet, Kim, Ryan, Tim, Joey, Barbara, Corey, Juju, Courtney, Renee, Beckler, Sophia, Brad, Nancy, Paul, Shannon, Don, Cow Truck Al, and the Monroe Dairy Truck, Stacy, Amy, Missy, Earl,
1: wow,
0: Michael, Jim, Kira. Good morning, everybody.
1: Hello. Oh my
0: goodness. Just Happy to Be Here Club.
1: Everyone's thrilled to be here today.
0: And if you happen to be awake with us between 6 and 7 o'clock, you are considered the Just Happy to Be Here Club.
1: Whether you like it or not.
0: And we want to shout you out so you can just check in at 224-1234.
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5: Both sides of 95 looking pretty good in and out of Providence. 610 inbound busy heading towards 95. 195 so far delay free east and west over the Washington Bridge. 95 northbound in the Bay State. A heavy ride from before 123 heading up into Mansfield. 24 northbound still jammed from before 140 heading up towards 495 from an earlier vehicle fire.
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0: 92 Pro FM mornings. Maybe you're planning a Taylor Swift costume or even a Patient Zero from the music video costume. Then put that costume on. Join us October 30th at Ghouls Night Out. It's for girls and guys. It's our Halloween party at from 92 Pro FM at the Event Factory in Warwick. Very easy to get to. 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Meanwhile, yes, my mind is on Ghouls Night Out, but my mind is also on what the new restaurant could be that is going into Garden City in Cranston. So you
1: is
0: know
1: this all of the buzz in Cranston right now.
0: Oh, we are buzzing.
1: Because I did not know there was a new restaurant going into Garden City.
0: Well, here's why this is such a significant thing.
1: Is it going to where Applebee's used to be?
0: Exactly.
1: Gotcha.
0: So that restaurant now will have the distinction of being where Applebee's used to be, and honestly, that's a heavy crown to wear on someone's head.
1: Heavy is the crown that heavy is the head that wears the crown.
0: That's what I'm saying. Like, imagine how the liquor store and the beauty place feels that are where Mardi Gras used to be. Like, I don't want to call it a burden, but that's a significant deal. Or how all the dollar stores feel, because now that's where where Benny's used to be. It's a lot of Dollar Trees.
1: Are there?
0: It's a lot of legacy to live up to. The one on Park Avenue Cranston, that was a huge, oh my gosh, that was like the biggest Benny's ever.
1: It's the one on Branch, they turned it into a Chipotle.
0: Did they really?
1: Yes.
0: I didn't know that. I think that there's other, used to be Benny's locations that are now Dollar Trees, but I can think only of one, and that is on Park Ave in Cranston, the artist formerly known as Benny's. But yeah, there's been a lot of speculation because Applebee's is now moved to Chapel View,
1: right,
0: where Orange Theory used to be.
1: Okay. Why is Orange? Where's Orange Theory now?
0: I don't
1: know.
0: What
1: happened to that? That was so popular for a while.
0: It reminds me of the Froyo, like how every place had all Froyo everywhere.
1: Wait, Orange Theory was a
0: Orange Leaf.
1: Like, no, Orange Leaf. Orange Theory was a fitness
0: workout
1: place.
0: Yeah, okay. But you know how everything was so, like, the Froyo was such a wave.
1: Hot minute.
0: Yeah. And there were so many places like that.
1: No, I love the one on Thayer.
0: A little bit like Orange Theory. No disrespect, though.
1: The one on Thayer has now been at least three things since it was a Froyo place.
0: Was it? Is it really? I didn't know that. I'm still sad that they closed the Starbucks on Thayer Street. I feel like that was kind of a big thing. Didn't they?
1: What did they put in there? There's another coffee shop there, though, isn't there? I can't remember. I don't drink coffee, so I don't really pay too much attention to it. I don't really think about it that much.
0: What Starbucks is now, to quote a person. If anyone knows what is that where Starbucks is on Thayer Street, let us know.
1: Probably a Chase Bank like everything else.
0: I know. It disappoints me. But so the only clue we have for the new restaurant that's going to be at Garden City where Applebee's used to be is that it is a Newport Restaurant Group.
1: Ah, all right. So we're talking
0: place.
1: Do we know if it's going to be an extension of something that's already in their portfolio?
0: No, even my Garden City birdies don't know. And I'm concerned that even, like, those are my reliable sources. And so this is really, really under wraps. But, I mean, I'm not telling you anything that you don't already know with Newport Restaurant Group because the news organizations were reporting that yesterday.
1: Right. Okay, so they've got 22 Bowens.
0: Lovely.
1: Avivo. Which is already Avio, which is already incredible. I always say Avivo. I don't know why.
0: It probably
1: is. I think
0: it's
1: Aviva.
0: Yeah.
1: But that's already in Cranston, so they're not going to copy that concept. They're not going to duplicate that.
0: Yeah, they're not going to do Avio 2 right down the street in Garden City.
1: Barcino.
0: A lot of people, I saw some people in my comments speculating about Barcino.
1: Because they have four Barcino locations. Brookline, Newport, Watertown, and Westwood. But none on the West Bay. So
0: really?
1: That could be, if they're trying to franchise out Barcino, that could be where what's going in there.
0: Ooh, speak it. I like the speculation.
1: And Boathouse is closed right now, so I don't know if they would.
0: Renovations.
1: Yeah, I don't think it's not really a boathouse kind of venue.
0: There's not a ton of water.
1: No,
0: unless
1: exactly.
0: That big pothole right on that street that Garden City's on.
1: Celeste, that's kind of local Narragansett. Hemingway's, they're not going to duplicate that.
0: I can't believe how many restaurants are under this umbrella.
1: Ironworks, kind of standalone.
0: Yeah.
1: On
0: so
1: Post
0: maybe,
1: Road.
0: Maybe it's a brand new concept.
1: Or Jefferson, rather.
0: Which would be exciting.
1: Paparazzi.
0: Where is Paparazzi? Was what Avio is.
1: Yeah.
0: I'm wondering.
1: But now there's one in Wellesley, but not here. But again, if they have Avio, Yeah, they're not gonna do two. It's probably, I'm thinking seafood or like tapas.
0: I could see that. Although I'm trying to think of the other restaurants that are around that little section of Garden City. Chaska is still over there. That's kind of an Indian place.
1: Do you have a legal near there?
0: Illegal seafood?
1: Yeah,
0: legal seafood is in Garden City. Oh, it's in there? City.
1: Okay, so they're not going to do a seafood restaurant then. That would make sense. Like a Waterman Grill that's or Mooring.
0: Yeah, no.
1: No. Not.
0: Newport Restaurant Group doesn't own.
1: No.
0: Got it. 224-1234. If you're just joining us, Paul said Chuck E. Cheese. No, unfortunately, I don't think that passes the test over at Garden City. Good pizza, though. What do you think?
1: Or Papa Pasquale's pizza.
0: That's right. Under the guys. If you have any guesses as to what the new restaurant is, the new kid on the block that's going to be at Garden City, you can text us at 224-1234.
1: I'm going with Barcino.
0: Okay, put it out there. Right. I don't know what I'm going with, but I'm excited about it. We've got Becca's World next. 92.
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4: No major hangups on 95 north or south between Warwick and Pawtucket. Northbound is under the speed limit for the most part. From before 123 heading up past 152 and into Mansfield, 295 northbound. You got some backup approaching 95 in Attleboro. 195, some busy spots, but no major delays. Providence to Fall River and back again. I'm Robin Murphy with your Right Now traffic.
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called news meteorologist TJ Del Santo. It'll be much cooler than yesterday when we topped out in the low 80s. Highs today around 62. Increasing clouds tonight with a shower possible by dawn. Lows around 49. Showers tomorrow morning, and then more showers tomorrow evening with highs around 68.

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2: Congratulations is in order for Hillary Swank announcing that she is pregnant with baby number 3.
3: What?
2: She?
3: How old is she?
2: It's really interesting that you asked that question. That was a very big deal when this came out yesterday. She's 52.
3: Oh, I thought she was like 58.
2: So lucky. You are so lucky. It's just the two of us today. I'm actually nervous for you.
3: Can you have kids when you're 58? Biologically, is it a thing?
2: I don't think you're allowed to ask that question. Karen, you can't ask why, whatever that line is for Mean Girls.
3: You can't just ask someone why they're white.
2: Yeah. No, you just, I don't think you're supposed to ask a question like that. But Hillary Swank have twins, or Hillary Swank and her husband, they have twins.
4: Baby.
2: That were born in April 2023.
4: Becca.
2: And
4: oh, she has no idea if the taller baby can take on its mother.
2: And now, I mean, what was that movie she was in where she's the boxer, Million Dollar Baby?
3: Yeah. Yeah, she's like 20 years ago.
2: I think longer. But she's still in Million Dollar shape. So, you know what?
3: She won't be after this.
2: You do you, Hillary Swank. I'm impressed. I mean, like 52 is, that is wild, but like in the best way. So shout out to Hillary. Shout out to the husband. And
3: if I was in Boys Don't Cry, I don't think I would want to have any kids. Just make sure they never saw that movie.
2: Boys Don't Cry was one of those movies that just sticks with you, doesn't it?
3: It's like Monster.
2: I don't like talking about that.
3: And Stepmom.
2: Oh, Stepmom is just an emotional wreck of a movie. But yeah, no, but like Monster gives me the ick. Boys Don't Cry.
3: And Kids.
2: No, Kids is a different little compartment in my brain. It's for me. So many different reasons. If you know, you know. Speaking of babies, Kaylee Cuoco, who is 60. Kaylee Cuoco, who is 75. Kaylee Cuoco and her fiance, Tom Pelfrey, just welcomed their second child. If you remember, Tom won an Emmy a few weeks last month, and just, I almost pulled a you and Tony.
3: I know.
2: You just say a couple days ago. And it
3: just
2: was
3: the
2: like,
3: other day.
2: Tom shouted out Kaylee and also the little baby in her belly. So they welcomed not another girl. So girl mom, girl dad. Their baby's name is Philomena Carmine Bobby.
5: Be ready to smack it.
2: What does that mean?
3: You know, when the baby comes out, you gotta smack it to make sure it cries.
2: Kaylee and her fiance Tom, congratulations, now a family of 4, which is very exciting. Okay, so I started watching Love is Blind Boston last night.
3: Congratulations.
2: I only made it through like 20 minutes.
3: Uh-oh.
2: It's not because of the show. I was just very tired. But okay. So far so good. It's not as the girls are more New England than the guys. And I don't even mean Boston. They just seem more New England.
3: Yeah.
2: The guys aren't giving major this area energy just yet. We barely know them.
3: Well, maybe they think it's a turnoff.
2: They think that they're actually, you know what? I say that, but there's this one guy named Maury, and he is a part-time bartender in Southie. So
3: you are the father.
2: So they, no, different kind. And he even said that he goes different kind of Maury. But so maybe there is a little bit of a Boston flair in there. I just want a little bit more.
3: You want more?
2: I want a little bit more. I really do.
3: By the way, I'm caught up in Traitors for this season.
2: You really like it, huh?
3: So I don't like this season as much as the celebrity season.
2: It's all the normies.
3: Because the normies are more like conniving, and they're like, they really have more like on the line to win. Yeah,
2: yeah,
3: exactly. And whereas the celebrities are kind of just like, la da da da da.
2: So, but wouldn't that make you, so you like this season more or no?
3: No, I don't.
2: But wouldn't that make you
3: because
2: like,
3: because they're almost conniving to a fault, right? So it's like too much paranoia going on in the season, and there's no time for like anything else. It's just like everybody's constantly paranoid.
2: It's like you're watching a workplace.
3: I already deal with that enough in here.
2: For more on Becca's World, follow us on Instagram and TikTok at 92ProFM.
3: Where's Kim when you need her?
2: Ask that question about the 58-year-old again.
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0: 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We're going to keep the fun going with screen test after 7 and your chance to win a $50 Sephora gift card. And you might have somebody in your car that just freaked out at even just the hint of Sephora has people all up in a tizzy. And by people, I mean likely your teenage daughter or maybe your 40-year-old daughter like me. Okay. Let's talk about McDonald's. McDonald's is releasing Happy Meal Boo Buckets on Tuesday.
1: I thought we just did this last year.
0: They could do Boo Buckets. Yeah, Boo
1: Buckets. But they went away for like a long time.
0: The Boo Buckets?
1: Yeah.
0: Boo.
1: Ah.
0: I'm scary. Boo. Tuesday, inspired by Disney villains, there's 5 designs. All right, Jay. Who do you think is inspiring the Disney villains Boo Bucket?
1: Gaston.
0: You know what? Like, I will give it to you because it is. But Gaston, I mean, not only was he, if Kim was here, she'd go on about the patriarchy and how Gaston was just toxic male behavior.
1: Yep,
0: but
1: I know.
0: He is not part of the.
1: No, he's not.
0: The Disney villain Boo Buckets. We do miss Kim. She'll be back tomorrow.
1: Who else? Randall from Monsters, Inc.
0: No, Randall is not part of. Think of the animated Disney villains.
1: Like that is animated.
0: I know, but like, think of like the classics. I mean, there's some really bad baddies.
1: How about Cruella De Vil?
0: Jay, you are correct. Cruella is getting one of the Boo Buckets. It's going to be a white Boo Bucket for Cruella De Vil from 101.
1: Sounds about white.
0: Yes, it does.
1: Ursula.
0: Jay?
1: From The Little
0: Mermaid.
1: You
0: are correct. It'll be a purple Ursula from The Little Mermaid Boo Bucket.
1: Okay. Jafar.
0: Absolutely. Red. Jafar from Aladdin is getting a Boo Bucket.
1: And Scar.
0: Yes, you're missing just one.
1: And Sid.
0: No.
1: From Toy Story.
0: No, think like old school Disney, scary.
1: Hades from Hercules.
0: No. A lot of moms like to dress up as this character for Halloween. At least my mom did. My mom and my mother-in-law both dressed like this person when Tony and I were growing up.
1: That little girl from Finding Nemo?
0: No. Ooh, gimme. That one? No. Nope.
1: Is it from an old movie?
0: Yes.
1: From a classic?
0: Yes, where she morphs into something else.
1: She morphs into something else.
0: Yeah. She goes from scary witch lady to a dragon.
1: From Snow White?
0: No, I'm talking about Maleficent from Sleeping Beauty.
1: I would have never gotten that.
0: One of the scariest villains of them all. So the 5 Boo Buckets are, again, you've got Scar, Cruella De Vil, Ursula, Maleficent, and Jafar.
1: And Shere Khan from The Lion King. I'm sorry,
0: The Jungle Book, yeah. 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It's coming out on
2: $100 million.
0: Coming out on October 20th. 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
5: Both sides of 195 getting fairly heavy now, approaching and moving through the work zone at the Washington Bridge. Busy, but no backup yet on 95 north or south in and out of Providence. Sluggish on the 610 inbound from the Toby Street overpass out to 95. 295 looks pretty good in both directions between 37 and 146. Watch for brake lights northbound approaching 95 in Attleboro. I'm Robin Murphy with your Right Now Traffic.
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And at Intel, and access to Starlink has been restricted meantime. North Kingstown police are investigating a deadly pedestrian strike. A 75-year-old killed crossing Tower Hill Road near the First Baptist Church. 27-year-old Boston man is accused of sexual assault. An attack, they say, happened inside the Mass State Police barracks on Martha's Vineyard this summer. In sports, Rhode Island FC clinches a return to the USL playoffs, but they won the new win over Loudoun United. The Brewers are a win away from sweeping the defending back-to-back champs, a 6-2 Game 3 win.

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4: 195 eastbound, pretty slow moving over the highway and out past Gaino Street. Westbound starts to get pretty heavy just past the East Shore Expressway on-ramp. 95 southbound under the speed limit starting around Smithfield Avenue heading towards downtown. Pretty heavy too before 117 heading towards Route 4. 610 inbound under the speed limit pretty much
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11: I'm Paul News Meteorologist TJ DelSanto. It'll be much cooler than yesterday when we topped out in the low 80s. Highs today around 62. Increasing clouds tonight with a shower possible by dawn. Lows around 49. Showers tomorrow morning and then more showers tomorrow evening with highs around 68.
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0: A lot of whispering. It's 92 Pro FM mornings, and the weather is feeling a lot different than it did yesterday. Unfortunately, I love when it's so nice and warm, and then today it's going to be cooler. Today with sunshine, high of 62.
1: See, I like the cool because I like to snuggle up in something warm.
0: I know. All of you fall heads, you're so excited. I'm still hanging on to any above 70 degree day, and that. It's just the way it is. Let's get into screen tests. We're going to tell you what you can win and what that theme is. And we're going to do it now.
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0: 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Bean.
1: Were we on the air, by the way, the other day when I was discussing where this drop came from?
2: Oh my God, Jay!
1: And where this guy was and what happened with all that?
0: No, we were not on the air.
1: But we talked about it with you, right?
0: No.
1: Oh, do you know what this guy is? Who he is?
2: Oh my God, Jay!
0: Wasn't it a fisherman?
1: Yeah.
0: Cape Cod, Boston?
1: Exactly. And they found a sailfish and he was like, it's like a baby wheel, dude!
0: Yes.
1: And we tried to have him in and we booked him and then found out that he was a wanted man.
0: You know what? That happens sometimes when we get all excited about a guest and then we find that their past is a bit unsavory. Now, your chance to win a $50 gift card to Sephora. Theme this week is all about beauty and pretty.
3: Now, and will always be, a duck man.
0: Got it.
4: I admire you.
3: If you wish. Let's plow.
0: Had so many questions about Ducky in that movie, who went on to be Alan
1: on 2.5 Men. I know.
0: What were you gonna say?
1: John Cryer is such a long lasting actor. You never realize that he's in a million things until you see him in it.
0: Yet
1: he's so forgettable. He's got such a forgettable face.
0: Well, I don't know if it's quite a forgettable face. When you mention the name John Cryer, it's not like a household name. It's hard to say. Like Matthew Broderick, household name. Molly Ringwald, household name.
1: It's kind of like John C. McGinley. He's in a million billion things.
0: The Scrubs guy?
1: Yes.
0: Yeah. Google him, by the way. All right. Right now, caller 10, 224-1234. If you think you know our screen test clip, you could be going home with a $50 Sephora gift card.
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14: 195 westbound, pretty slow moving, starting right around the East Shore Expressway overpass, heading out past Broadway, eastbound slow between 95 and the Washington Bridge Work Zone. 95 southbound, heavy volume, couple of slowdowns between the Pawtucket S curves and the 610 connector. Both sides of 95, watch for brake lights, hopping onto 195 east. Slow on the 610 inbound from just past the Toby Street overpass, heading towards 95. 146 southbound is slow past Branch Ave.
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0: 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Happy Thursday. It is time to reveal what our screen test clip is. Theme this week was all about beauty and pretty
3: and
0: things.
3: Listen, I want you to know, despite my appearance at this function, I remain now and will always be a duck man.
21: I admire you.
3: If you wish. Let's plow.
0: Okay, for a $50 gift card to Sephora, we're heading to Seekonk and saying hello to Evelyn.
1: Good morning, Evelyn. How are you?
22: Hi, this is her mom. She got a little nervous.
1: Oh.
0: I get that. Nope, I totally understand. Yeah. Stage fright, getting on the phone. How old is Evelyn?
22: She is 12.
0: Oh, and you're heading to school?
22: Yep.
0: And what's
22: on
0: your
22: way.
0: What's your name?
22: Shannon.
0: Hi, Shannon. Have we talked to Shannon and Evelyn before? This is sounding familiar, or no?
22: We have.
0: Aha.
1: Becca's got a memory like a fox.
0: Something like
22: right?
0: that.
22: We try every morning, so it's our little on the way to school tradition.
0: It's your little ritual. Shannon, what is our, Shannon and Evelyn, what is our screen test clip?
22: It is Pretty in Pink.
1: Pretty in Pink is the right answer. Nice job. And for knowing it, you've won a fabulous prize.
0: It's a $50 gift card to Sephora. 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Bean. Congratulations. Who's going to be using this?
22: Thank you.
0: You or Evelyn?
22: Evelyn.
0: Yeah, I Evelyn. Makes sense to me.
22: When you're 12, you know.
0: That's what you do. You go to Sephora.
1: Shannon, hold on 1 second so that Jim can ask you if you've been to the new Seekonk Whole Foods.
22: Thank you.
0: Thank you. I believe we did talk to Shannon.
1: About the Whole Foods?
0: That. Yes, we did. Feels very recent. All right. Shout out to Shannon and Evelyn. We appreciate you. And coming up, it's time for the ick list. What's annoying you, stressing you out, frustrating you? Let's get into it after Zara Larsson on Pro FM.
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0: 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We have a DJ. 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And you get to hang with us and you get some snacks. 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Right now it is time for the Ick List at 224-1234. If you're new here, we do this Ick List every week. And it's what is bothering you, annoying you, stressing you out. Ugh. I'm going to start.
1: Okay.
0: I'm annoyed that, and I know that this is nothing new, but I'm annoyed about trends with little kids, meaning I'm not even going to get into the Neatos and the squishy dumplings. It's that we were going so crazy for Labubus. And now, do you know where those Labubus are?
1: Probably in the trash.
0: Lenonos. I don't know where they are. I actually don't even know where they are. They're definitely not in the trash. I would never allow that. But I was thinking about it.
1: I see people hang them from their cars.
0: Like from their rear view?
1: From the bumper. From the outside of the car.
0: The Labubus?
1: Uh-huh.
0: That feels kind of disrespectful.
1: People just don't really care about them anymore, I guess.
0: It was such a huge thing. And again, I know we grew up with Beanie Babies, with Pogs, with all the collectible baseball cards, all that. But I don't know, the Labubu thing, because it was such a pricey experience. It wasn't, I mean, at least with the Neatos, you can get some that are affordable. But the Labubus were, unless they were the Five Below version, they were pretty pricey. And I'm just kind of annoyed that we always fall for this.
1: I mean, Beanie Babies and Pokemon cards are pretty expensive, too. Back in the day, they were, you know, it was like $5 a pack, which today would be like 15.
0: And now people, this is what's so crazy and what annoys me. My kids came home with Beanie Babies the other day. They went with some of my in-laws and my husband to this festival, and they came home with Beanie Babies, like the legit Beanie Babies. So people have these old Beanie Babies and now they're selling them.
1: I see them on the checkout aisle at CVS all the time.
0: Newer Beanie Babies.
1: Yeah, they have big eyes. They're like animals with big eyes.
0: I know they do. Yeah, the Beanie Baby thing, I can't believe how long that's lasted. But just like repackaging old Beanie Babies and selling them is, I mean, very smart, but also so silly for those of us that buy it. So that is, like, I just feel like the whole Labubu trend that came and went, and now we're left with all these Labubus that the kids don't play with. That's on my Ick List.
1: K-pop Demon Hunters is going to go out of style just as soon as that merch finally comes out.
0: Guess what? The merch has come out, but there's a sequel coming out in a year or two. So it's all going to come back. So don't get rid of the K-pop Demon Hunters merch.
1: Okay. My Ick List today is when you're trying to pay for something and the credit card chip reader initializes, but it isn't ready to take the card yet, and you put the card in anyway, and it screws up the whole transaction, and they have to start over again. Especially when there's a line of people behind you.
0: Yeah.
1: Because what will happen sometimes is the light will turn green and the screen will turn on, but those little blue arrows on the side haven't lit up yet or whatever, and so it's not time to put the credit card in yet. And if you put it in too early, it completely voids the whole transaction, and you get that look from the cashier like, is this your first time using a credit card?
0: Okay, so you're still using a physical card everywhere you go.
1: Of course.
0: You're not using Apple Pay? Double tap?
1: No.
0: Oh.
1: No, I use my cards.
0: You
1: guys look at, because I like it, because I went on Temu and I got all these stickers for my cards. So like, what? Look, this one looks like a circuit board.
0: Oh, right? This is so extra.
1: This one looks like an airplane control.
0: Sinkwad money. Doesn't
1: this one says real credit card, I swear.
0: But it's
1: And this is my ATM card, and it's a picture of Joe Exotic, and it says I'm never gonna financially recover from this.
0: But they're your real credit cards?
1: Yeah, I just put a sticker on them.
0: Cover your real I guess you can. It's not like anyone is gonna be checking if you're what if you actually have to physically hand your credit card to somebody?
1: That's what I count on.
0: And you have these goofy labels
1: I count on that. I want to have the goofy label on it.
0: I have never seen those in my life. I have to really unpack that. But I'm also unpacking, what's your whole beef with Apple Pay? It's so easy.
1: I use it sometimes, boop. But I know. I don't know. I guess I just don't trust it as much. I really don't know.
0: Wow. So it's a cybersecurity issue.
1: No. I don't trust that people are going to accept it.
0: everybody accepts.
1: I don't know this.
0: Everybody. Well, okay.
1: Sometimes, but sometimes not.
0: The exception would be Walmart just recently added the tap feature.
1: Right.
0: So I will give that to you. Now, the tap, can I be really embarrassing for a second? And I'm going to admit something to you that I should not be admitting out loud. For the longest time, I didn't realize you can just do the top of your phone. And I was literally putting like my whole half of my phone over the tap. And people probably, the people behind the register probably looked at me like I should not be owning a phone.
1: That's right. You know, somebody else out there was trying to insert their phone into the slot.
0: And that is what will help me sleep at night. What is on your ick list? I'm going to go to the socials really quick at 224-1234. Michael Vivero said my penmanship that is allegedly disappointing.
1: It's on my ick list, too.
0: Sorry about that, Michael.
1: I would think that he would be an expert calligrapher.
0: Same. And I'm sorry if we ragged on you a little too much yesterday about that.
1: I wonder if he can stitch better than he can right.
0: Oh, well, he's going to have to prove it. 224-1234, what is on your ick list?
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4: 95 southbound, pretty heavy volume, a handful of slowdowns from the Pawtucket S curves to the 610 connector. Brake lights getting onto 195 east. 95 northbound, busy past the zoo. Some brake lights around the Thurber's curve and on the ramp to 195 east. Eastbound, slow right from 95 to the Washington Bridge work zone. Westbound, mostly under the speed limit, starting right around the East Shore Expressway overpass. I'm Robin Murphy with your Right Now traffic.
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2: I'm Paul News meteorologist TJ DelSanto. It'll be much cooler than yesterday when we topped out in the low 80s. Highs today around 62. Increasing clouds tonight with a shower possible by dawn. Lows around 49. Showers tomorrow morning, and then more showers tomorrow evening with highs around 68.

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An actress announces some personal news. Skirt. And quite the reaction from socials on it. We'll get into it right after Miley on 92 Pro FM.

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2: You know, speaking of Miley, this halftime show has not been announced yet. And no. I know that you probably think I'm obsessed. And I usually am. It's just that by now, we should have gotten the halftime show performer. And that's what makes me think that they had one.
3: And then they dropped out.
2: Exactly. Was it Miley?
4: Could have been.
2: Because I think she was the odds favorite. Like, that was probably who they were going to go with. And then there was Justin Bieber and Harry Styles was in the mix at one point. And now I was hearing that Jay-Z might just put himself in.
3: Jay-Z's actually coming in now. Let's see. Apollo Market's giving Jay-Z a 68% chance.
2: So you're saying there's a chance?
3: Yeah.
2: So you're telling me there's a chance.
3: I know how Kalshi works. I don't know how Polymarket works. I'm pretty sure they're the same. So they're saying Miley Cyrus, Jay-Z, Harry Styles, Post Malone, Justin Bieber, Taylor Swift is at the bottom.
2: I'm just, by now, we would have had that announcement almost a month ago. So I think that on this particular morning show, for those who don't know, when we will something, it usually happens. And it's not always for the good.
3: Miley is plus 310.
2: I don't know what that means.
3: That means if you bet $310, you win $100. So it's not it's not likely to happen. It's still unlikely.
2: Betting, that kind of betting kind of makes my head hurt.
3: Then Cardi B, Taylor Swift, Lil Wayne. This is on, this is actual Vegas sportsbook. ASAP Rocky, Justin Bieber, J. Cole, Drake, Ariana Grande, Harry Styles.
2: Cole, interesting. Okay.
3: J. Cole is higher than Ariana Grande and Harry.
2: Yeah, Ariana wouldn't do it. She's got enough going on. We talked about that yesterday. That's funny. Anyway, I'm thinking that any day now, and I'm also thinking that they did have somebody in mind, and then it just didn't work out. So Hilary Swank is going a little bit viral because she announced that she's expecting her third child in December. So why is this a big deal?
3: Why is this a big deal?
2: It's a big deal because she's 52. And a lot of people in the comment section took issue with this. And again, I'm not here to judge.
3: That's going to be her when she's giving birth.
2: I'm not here to say anything. She had twins. Chances are she might have to have a section. But anyway, Million Dollar Baby actress Hilary Swank expecting her third child in December. And a lot of people had a lot of feelings about that.
3: How old's the baby daddy?
2: He is 102. Not sure how old her husband is.
3: Howard K. Stern situation.
2: Yeah, no big deal. Tonight, it's the series premiere of Crystal Lake. They've been putting so much behind this.
3: Crystal Lake.
2: This is the Friday the 13th prequel starring Linda Cardellini as Pam Voorhees, who's trying to shake her grief a year after her son Jason. Well, I think you know. Crystal Lake, Friday the 13th prequel out today. Also, we got the premiere of 911 on ABC.
3: Which one?
2: Just regular, the OG. But then it's the second season premiere of 911 Nashville after that. And then Grey's Anatomy's on at 10 these days. Come on. It's
3: the only people who are watching it have to take a nap in the daytime.
2: I know. I used to have to do that for ER when I was in fifth grade. I haven't watched Grey's Anatomy in over a year. Remember?
3: Congratulations.
2: Remember how I was so
3: proud of you.
2: So passionate about how I put so much work in over the years, and then I still do think I'm going to go back eventually. I don't know if that today will
3: be
2: the day.
3: You're going to relapse?
2: I might. For more on Becca's World, follow us on Instagram and TikTok at 92 Pro FM. The Ick List. That's next.
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0: 92 Pro FM mornings. Coming up, we are hooking you up with a trip to see Olivia Rodrigo out in Los Angeles. That national keyword that you need is after 8. Right now, it is time for the ick list. 224-1234. Jay, your ick again was?
1: My ick is when you put your credit card into the chip reader and it initializes, but it isn't ready for the credit card yet, and it cancels out the whole transaction, especially when you have a line of people behind you.
0: And the whole thing looks like it's ready to explode.
1: Yeah, and then it beeps and everything, and the cashier goes, no, no, no, you have to wait for the blue light.
0: That too. That's Jay Zick. By the way, Kim is not here today. She's back tomorrow, so I'm sure Kim not being here is on a lot of your ick lists today. But don't worry, she is back tomorrow. My ick is that we spent all this time and energy on certain trends for our kids, like, for example, Labubus, and now where are those Labubus today? Jay said that you said that you saw them hanging on the back of somebody's car.
1: So someone on my street has one hanging on the front of their car.
0: Why?
1: Some cars have a tow hitch on the front.
0: And so that's where they put the Labubu?
1: Yeah.
0: That's sad. There seems something wrong with it. Like, they're going to be the first.
1: That's what truckers used to do in like the 80s and 90s. They would put a stuffed animal on the front of their grill.
0: Why do they do that?
1: I don't know.
0: For whimsy?
1: Nobody does that anymore. Remember, you used to see that all the time.
0: Yeah, but now you see those gross things that are on certain people's cars and trucks.
1: The nuts?
0: Yeah. 224-1234. James in Warwick texted us. When a pump bottle gets gunk in the end of the pump,
1: yes,
0: and that gunk becomes part of the dispensed portion.
1: Oh, I hate that. Every day with my shampoo.
0: You need to
1: get
0: rid of the gunk. Just try your best.
1: I know, I do. So I kind of like use my pinky and like scrape it to the side and then flick it into the drain.
0: What a process that is.
1: I know. And it's really annoying. I wish it would just like, why haven't they developed a pump that doesn't empty itself all the way out?
0: A de-gunker.
1: What?
0: I don't know. Jess in Smithfield. Tapping or using your chip is actually safer. The swipe system allows for scammers to plant a device on card readers that captures your info.
1: I know.
0: Just so you know. Well, she wanted to just remind you. Well,
1: like, for instance, my HSA card does not have a chip or anything to do the other thing. I can't do the NFS or a chip.
0: Oh.
1: I have to swipe.
0: Well, then that's that for the HSA, I guess. 224-1234. We're going to hear from you.
1: Yeah, let's go to the phones. Milton, good morning.
2: Good morning. How are you?
0: Good. What's on your ick list?
2: People that don't know how to deal with cash, like cashiers. I'm a cash guy. I'm 50 years old, so I still use cash for a lot of small transactions. And, you know, if the total comes to, say, $5.80, and you give somebody $10.80 or something, and they look at you all, well, it's only, you know, and they don't know what to do. Or the other day this happened to me. The bill was like $2.60, and I gave them a $5. They put it all in, and I had the 60 cents in my pocket. I saw his 60 cents. The guy looked at me and said, oh, I already put it in the register. I can't do that.
0: Oh, no.
2: You know, or if it's, I hate it when it's like on a low amount, you know, like $5.04, and I'm searching. I give them a 10, and then I find the nickel, and then they handed me 90 cents. I said, I can't do that. I already put it in the register. Like, come on. Like, you know, that just drives me nuts. Nobody knows how to do cash. Everybody relies on computers and the registers and whatever they tell you to give back, and they can't alter it.
0: Yeah. Milton, I want to know where you shop, because you got a lot of low transactions.
2: I'm just saying, like, maybe Dunkin' Donuts, or if I go into Cumberland Farms to get a coffee or something, you know.
1: Forget it. One of those places.
2: Everybody relies on technology. It drives me nuts.
0: I get it, Milton. My dad's a cash guy. He never pays with a card, and he encounters this very often. So, Milton, thank you for the call.
2: Oh, it was nice talking. Have a great day and a good weekend.
0: You too. Thanks.
2: Bye-bye.
1: Hey, Alex. Good morning. What's up?
3: Hi.
0: Hi.
3: So I have one for the Equist.
0: Okay, go for it.
3: people who think that their time is worth more than everyone else's.
0: Oh, explain.
3: So I married an engineer. I'm a scientist. I probably should have known better. But he thinks that his time is worth more than mine. And I say that because, like, I'll say, well, I would like to go to the gym. And then he just goes and ups and goes to the gym, right? And I could give more examples because I also work with engineers. but also the people who like cut you off just to be like one car length ahead of you.
0: Yeah.
3: You know that there are people like that who like think that their time is like worth more than yours.
1: Yeah. I'm the problem. It's me.
0: Oh, and that's, you found that person, Alex. It's the call is coming from inside the house. Yes.
3: Yeah, it drives me crazy.
0: We get it. We've all met people like that. I work with one.
1: Well, Alex, I can point you towards a good divorce attorney if you need.
3: No, I don't think it's there yet.
0: Okay.
1: All right, well, just keep it on speed dial, okay?
3: Thank you.
0: Thank you, Alex. Have a great day today.
3: You too.
0: Bye.
1: Bye.
0: Bye. Hi, thank you. I love that we have a scientist who listens to us.
1: Well, how does, I don't know. We don't know what kind of scientist she is. And maybe my time is more important than hers.
0: That's why you're on her ick list. And I love that Alex just was like, I need to get some stuff off my chest. And that's exactly why we love the ick list, by the way. We're going to go back to the text at 224-1234 on Kristen and Warwick's ick list. This is for boy moms. When you give your son a kiss on the cheek and realize he had just sprayed some cologne in that area and now the cologne has seeped into your lips.
1: Oh, wait.
0: Burning sensation.
1: How old is this kid?
0: I don't know, but maybe he went to spray it on his neck and then it kind of ended up in the cheek. I don't know. How do you spray? Where do you spray your cologne?
1: On my neck.
0: Okay. So maybe it just.
1: But.
0: Maybe it was a misfire.
1: There's so little cologne that I spray that it absorbs like immediately. If you're dousing yourself in that much cologne, I'm wondering how old the kid is, because if it's like a 10-year-old wearing cologne, then they probably have not been taught how to properly use cologne.
0: You should do a tutorial and post it.
1: And if it's like a 16-year-old. Where that his mom is upset that she's kissing him. Maybe lay off the kisses.
0: Okay. Now that's victim shaming and victim blaming.
1: Or maybe, she's not a victim.
0: Maybe it's Axe body spray.
1: It could be.
0: And it gets
1: all
0: over the place and then it just ends up on the cheek.
1: Something about this is telling me that the kid's wearing too much cologne.
0: Again, we haven't smelled this child.
1: Exactly. I haven't smelled. I have not done an olfactory test on my own. But
0: thank you, Kristen and Warwick. George and Westerly.
1: Guess.
0: George and Westerly Ickless. People that wear flip-flops on planes and then walk around in socks or barefoot.
1: Guess who does that?
0: You?
4: Yeah!
1: Not me.
0: You mean the person that's not here?
1: The person who's not here, who cannot defend herself against this, so I won't go too much farther into it. But Kim loves wearing flip-flops on airplanes.
0: We need to follow up when Kim is back tomorrow. Mm-hmm. Have we discussed?
1: We haven't. I said it's disgusting.
0: I can't remember if we. Okay. That would have stood out to me. finally, Alyssa and Cranston. Big ick. All of this price gouging on the dumplings and the Neatos. These moms will go and find them for a reasonable price and then take them all and then sell them to all of these mom groups. This is mom on mom crime.
1: I kind of think it's funny.
0: It makes me so mad. Why do you think it's funny?
1: Well, because it's such a silly little item, right? It reminds me of imagine if the internet had been around when Tickle Me Elmo craze happened.
0: Sure. Was around a little bit, but it was like the early days. You mean like reselling the Elmos?
1: Yeah, like apps and on your phone.
0: Sure.
1: And that would have been absolutely insane. This is just what happens with a popular item, and you can either buy into the hype or not.
0: Or then they end up in the bottom of the toy chest in about 6 months.
1: You know what the absent member of our show would say? Teachable moment.
0: 224-1234. I like that you're Kim's mouthpiece today.
1: She does not.
0: Text, call us, leave us a voice. No, we want to hear what your ick is.
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4: 195 westbound, a slow ride from exit 1 in Seekonk right through East Providence. Eastbound slow from 95 to the Washington Bridge. Getting reports of an incident 95 southbound after exit 41. Pawtucket S curves. It's pretty jammed up through that stretch, so use caution. Mostly under the speed limit from before Smithfield Ave heading into downtown. Backed up on the ramp to 195 east and pretty sluggish after 113 heading towards Route 4. 95 northbound is a slow ride past the Jefferson Boulevard on-ramp pretty much all the way up into the city. Slow going on the 610 inbound start to finish. I'm Robin Murphy with your right now traffic.
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4: Hope seems to be feeling better. Good morning. They say Leo is walking and eating, celebrating Mass as well after his cancer surgery this week at a hospital in Rome. Here at home, police in Attleboro investigating. They found a man and woman dead inside a home after a fire on Andover Avenue late Wednesday morning. So everyone, Tommy says a deal has been reached to retire the horse-drawn carriages in Midtown Manhattan. In sports, the Celtics now 3-0 in the preseason as they beat the Hornets at the Garden, 114-93. Rhode Island FC never missed the playoffs in their 3 years of existence. Did it again at Tidewater Landing, clinching a postseason berth with a 1-0 midweek win over Loudoun United. I'm Bill Haverman.
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6: 195 westbound, a slow ride from exit 1 in Seekonk right through East Providence. Eastbound slow from 95 to the Washington Bridge. Getting reports of an incident 95 southbound after exit 41, Pawtucket S curves. It's pretty jammed up through that stretch, so use caution. Mostly under the speed limit from before Smithfield Ave heading into downtown, backed up on the ramp to 195 east, and pretty sluggish after 113 heading towards Route 4. 95 northbound's a slow ride past the Jefferson Boulevard on-ramp, pretty much all the way up into the city. Slow going on the 610 inbounds.
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11: I'm Paul News meteorologist TJ Dos Santos. It'll be much cooler than yesterday when we topped out in the low 80s. Highs today around 62. Increasing clouds tonight with a shower possible by dawn. Lows around 49. Showers tomorrow morning and then more showers tomorrow evening with highs around 68.
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1: Mr. Worldwide to infinity, you know the roof on fire. 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
2: That's hot.
1: That does include airfare, hotel, and tickets. Text the national keyword enough.
3: Enough. E-N-U-F-F.
1: No, it's E-N-O-U-G-H. The movie with J-Lo that's always playing in hotel rooms. It's a really serious movie, but it's good. Text the national keyword enough to 95819. That's your chance to see Olivia Rodrigo live in L.A., her home city, you and your bestie, you and your partner. Text the national keyword enough to 95819. That's your chance to see Olivia Rodrigo out in L.A. We're getting back to the ick list at 224-1234 on Brittany and Warwick's ick list. The sink faucets that you have to press and the water doesn't stay on long enough to wash your hands. And then you have to press the knob again with your soapy hands.
3: Yeah, and I don't like it that it doesn't like go anywhere either. You just pound it and it just stays there.
1: It sure does.
3: And you never know when it's going to turn off.
1: No, it's really unpredictable. Thank you, Brittany and Warwick. If you missed it, Kristen in Warwick said that on her ick list, it was when her son gives her a kiss on the cheek and realizes he had sprayed cologne in that area.
3: Oh, I thought she was giving her son.
1: No, I'm sorry. When you give your son a kiss on the cheek. Sorry about that. Sorry. And realize he had just sprayed some cologne in that area and now cologne has seeped into your lips.
3: What's the update?
1: Well, hold on. I need to give you the update on Kristen. But we had others come to her defense in a way because... And then some of you didn't like your response, Jay, to this.
3: Oh, you think?
1: But Kristen said the kids...
3: Were they moms or were they kids?
1: It went a little bit more toward the neck area where he leaned. She just didn't want it to sound weird. So it really was more probably where the jawline...
3: But how old was he?
1: I don't know how old he is. But what's wrong with giving your mom a kiss on the cheek?
3: When you're in high school...
1: Yeah.
3: It's when you're giving your mom a kiss on the cheek is fine.
1: Okay.
3: Your mom leaning in and giving you a kiss on the cheek when you're in high school in front of your friends is very embarrassing.
1: Okay. Well, that is different. I think she said when you give, she's giving her son a kiss.
3: Yeah. That's embarrassing.
1: Why? You kiss your kids goodbye on the cheek? You think that's embarrassing?
3: Yeah.
1: Well, I think what if it's in the car at drop off and nobody sees?
3: People will see. Unless you're dropping off a couple blocks away.
1: I think it's
3: in which case you're not getting a kiss anyway. These parents are living in a fantasy world,
1: Helen,
3: Becca.
1: What do you mean?
3: You can't be kissing your high school kid, your high school son on like in front of his friends. Period.
1: What about but like I think that this is more in the drop off when it doesn't matter.
3: It matters.
1: Helen in East Providence, I have to come after Jay for this one. My son is 32 years old, and every time I see him and every time he leaves, we kiss each other. Hello and go. Why? Because he's 32 and he's out of high school?
3: Exactly. So high school is a very sensitive window.
1: You're taking the issue with how old the kid is.
3: Right.
1: I don't want to get into this whole... And by the way, this is not a Tom Brady kiss on the lips issue. We're not even going to go there. Please, I'm not ready. I don't have the stamina to have that kind of conversation right now.
3: Yeah, find somebody in life that looks at you the way that... Never mind.
1: I can't speak from personal experience on this one. I mean, like, I don't know if this is different, but I'm trying to picture myself as a high school student. I walked to school, so I just kissed my mom goodbye. Or I had a friend drive me to school.
3: You kissed your friend goodbye?
1: Yeah, probably. Oh, boy. Scott and Cranston's calling you out for toxic masculinity. I think, all right. I want to hear from those of you who have high school students or from high school students themselves on this. I feel like the rest of us aren't allowed to weigh in on this because... I don't have a high school student.
3: Yeah, I know. But first of all, a high school student is not going to engage in this particular conversation unless they disagree with me.
1: Tanya said, what if she kissed him as he was leaving the house? It's not in front of anyone. It's
3: depends.
1: At your house.
3: It depends. That's better, but it depends still.
1: I agree. Okay. Well, is this you? Let me see your fingers. Are you texting from a burner?
3: Oops.
1: Cherry in Tiverton. I agree with Jay. My 14-year-old son just entered high school and he gets all weird, so I don't do it anymore.
3: Just you can lay off of it for a couple of years and then come back to it, revisit after college.
1: 224-1234.
3: I'm just trying to save some embarrassment for your child. That's all I'm doing. I'm only trying to help.
1: If you would like Jay to mentor your children.
3: No.
1: What is on your ick list? 224-1.
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7: 195 westbound, a slow ride from exit 1 in Seekonk right through East Providence. Eastbound slow from 95 to the Washington Bridge work zone. Both sides of 95, watch for backup getting onto 195 east. 95 southbound is also slow from the Pawtucket S-curves into downtown. A heavy ride from 113 to Route 4. Northbound under the speed limit after 37, heading up into the city. 295 southbound slow before Route 6, heading down past the land.
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1: What your teenager is going to do if you try and kiss them in front of their friends. They're going to drop dead.
0: We're going to get back to that in a moment. Coming up, it's Becca's World and your chance to win $100 from Ernie Bach Jr. and Subaru of New England. It really blew up over this one text we got from a mom in Warwick who said her ick is when she goes to kiss her son on the cheek goodbye and she gets cologne on her lips. And
1: first of all, her lips are wet. Ew.
0: No, it's that. Oh, it's like the leftover residue. Mm-hmm. Pete in Seekonk texted us and said maybe he purposely sprays his cheek and hopes that she'll stop kissing him.
1: Passive aggressive much? No. I love it.
0: Now, Jay was trying to make the point that several high school students specifically do not want a kiss from their mom at drop-off.
1: Generally. This is you know, a blanket statement. This isn't for everybody, and there's plenty of kids out there that are different.
0: High school mom. This
1: but
0: is
1: I'm talking about generally.
0: 368. My son just turned 16, and every morning in drop-off line, he leans over and gives me a quick kiss goodbye. He's always been a confident kid with a ton of friends, so maybe he just doesn't care. I don't know. I've actually wondered if at this age I should stop pretending that we know each other, but as long as he's offering up affection, I'm going to take it.
1: That's fine. You let the teenager show affection on their own terms. You don't force it on them. Otherwise, they end up resenting it.
0: Erica from North Providence. I have an 8th grade middle school student and he doesn't allow me to kiss him on the cheek before he leaves the car. He gets embarrassed, so I just tell him, have a great day. I love him and he says bye and leaves. The perks of having those are the perks of having teenagers. We're going to go actually to you at 224-1234.
1: I think I have an expert here on the phone. Hi, Lisa.
0: Pucker up.
2: Hi, Jay. Hi, Becca.
0: Hi, Lisa. What's going on?
2: We were listening about the moms kissing their teenagers, and I instantly said, oh my gosh, Becca's right. However, I looked back, and my almost 9-year-old is smiling and shaking his head.
1: Okay.
0: So do you give your children kisses at drop-off?
2: No, usually the drop-off is open the door, and I just throw them out. But if I had more time, I probably would.
0: So does your 9-year-old, like, feel like they side more with Jay and that it's embarrassing to kiss your mom in front of your friends?
2: He's got a big smile on his face, and that's a yes.
0: Uh-huh.
1: See? Go right to the source. Thank you, Lisa.
2: You're welcome.
0: Bye.
1: Hey, Melissa, what's up?
3: Hey, I have a junior in high school, a boy who's a junior in high school. I do not kiss him on the cheek ever. We do a handshake before he gets out of the car at school or before he leaves the house. We've got a secret handshake we've done since he was probably in 5th grade.
0: Oh,
1: there you go. Then. I think that's perfect. And that's so much cooler, Melissa, than a kiss to your teenage son. It's just weird.
0: Don't you miss kissing him on the cheek?
3: I mean, every once in a while, like if he gets a special award at school or something, he'll come give me a kiss on the cheek.
0: Oh,
3: yeah. Me kissing him, stop.
1: Leave it up to the teenager to decide when to make that decision. It's like posting your kids' pictures on Facebook without, you know, being able to ask them first.
0: Oh, boy. Jay, please do not get us into this. I do not have the stamina for that conversation.
1: Melissa, thank you for the call.
3: Absolutely. Have a good day.
1: Bye. It's all about that C word that parents use all the time that kids, that parents never use that kids know about very well nowadays. Consent.
0: Okay. Susan, I also want to say another favorite C word of mine is Cranston. And Susan from Cranston had called and said that no matter what, her son always gives her a kiss on the cheek at drop-off. It's never been a thing. And she agrees somewhat with you, though, that if it's up to him when he wants to obviously stop giving her a kiss on the cheek.
1: Think about it the other way around, right? Like, if you're, like, this a kiss is really invasive and personal and everything. And if they're not comfortable with it, then you're teaching them that it's okay to invade people's space when they're not comfortable with it.
0: So I did not realize, I never know where the ick list is going to take us. Never did I think we would end up in a conversation about consent, children, and kisses at drop-off. It's a very unpredictable segment. 224-1234. We've got Becca's World with $100 from Ernie Bach Jr. Coming up, XOXO.
1: Gonna give him a kiss?
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5: 195 westbound, a stop-and-go ride from exit 1 in Seekonk right through East Providence. Eastbound slow from 95 to the Washington Bridge work zone. 95 southbound slow from the Pawtucket S-curves pretty much all the way down to 195. It's heavy after 113 to Route 4. 95 northbound, pockets of slow traffic after 37 heading up into the city. 146 southbound is back past Mineral Spring Avenue. Slow on the 610 inbound start to finish. 6 eastbound is backed up to just about Killingly Street. 295 south slow before and after Route 6. I'm Robin Murphy with your right now traffic.
0: So what are you two dressing up as for Ghouls Night Out?
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1: I'm Paul News meteorologist TJ Del Santo. It'll be much cooler than yesterday when we topped out in the low 80s. Highs today around 62. Increasing clouds tonight with a shower possible by dawn. Lows around 49. Showers tomorrow morning, and then more showers tomorrow evening with highs around 68.

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2: Well, I can tell you that between now and the end of Becca's world, you have the chance to win $100 from Ernie Bach Jr. and Subaru of New England.
3: Yay.
2: Maybe you can pay off your teenager to give you a kiss on the cheek at drop off.
4: Becca, that's paying for love, and that's not okay.
2: That's not okay. You're right.
4: Makes
2: I'm
4: you
2: sorry.
4: No better than...
2: Watch it. Celine Dion is being honored with a Barbie signature doll. The doll pays tribute to Celine's performance of My Heart Will Go On.
4: Oh, I'm so happy.
2: Is that your...
4: This is Celine.
2: No, you need to work on that.
4: Hello.
2: No.
4: Bonjour.
2: My Heart Will Go On at the 1998 Oscars. Dion is in the midst of a 5-week residency in Paris. Her first major performances since announcing her stiff person syndrome diagnosis back in December of 2022.
4: I have stiff person syndrome and I miss my husband, Ronnie.
2: It's always kind of interesting how they get together, huh?
4: Yeah.
2: Just don't Google that too hard.
4: Don't do it at work.
2: Hilary Swank is expecting her third child in December. She took to the gram on Wednesday to share a video of herself and her hubby and their 3-year-old twins named Aya and Om. And
4: okay. They
2: were dancing and wearing what appeared to be glow sticks taped to their bodies. Swank showed off her baby bump. And this is significant news because Hillary is 52.
5: Good luck.
2: She said, a lot of people have been asking what project I'm doing next. This one releases in December. So shout out to Hillary Swank for getting everybody talking.
4: Springing right out of there after those twins.
2: Now, Kelly Clarkson, you know, it's been a wild week or so since this whole incident in Brooklyn with the Art of Play and the $15,000, now $15 million bird in question.
6: Kelly Clarkson!
2: She was back out on stage, I think it was last night, doing a corporate event in Vegas. So she's kind of in her one-off show era right now.
4: Yeah.
2: And because she was just at, she was just in Providence for...
4: PC.
2: Yes. And now she just did a corporate event.
4: Do we know what corporation?
2: The Art of Play. No. It was not. I don't know what it was, but I don't think it was mentioned at all. But she looks very unbothered. She's rocking that new short bob haircut.
4: Oh.
2: And I think it's going to be just fine unless the audio from that video comes out and she comes across in not the best light. I think it's just... We're just going to move on and just anticipate whatever next celebrity scandal we can sink our teeth into.
7: Oh, it's a lady.
2: Tonight, series premiere of Crystal Lake on Peacock. That's the Friday the 13th prequel. No, I haven't.
4: Yeah,
2: some of you have DM'd me asking if I've watched the Carrie reboot on Prime. I can't watch it.
4: Yeah, I'm out. I didn't like the original.
2: Carrie really bothered me, and I know that the reboot's going to really bother me, and bother me in the sense that I can't watch stuff like that, so I'm out.
4: It doesn't bring me any satisfaction or pleasure whatsoever. Oh. Why would I do that to myself?
2: No. Just give me Love is Blind Boston, and I'll be happy.
4: Yeah, just kiss your kids on the mouth.
2: Oh, my God. Plus, tonight, it's American Horror Story, and we've got Grey's Anatomy, we've got The Diplomat, 911 Nashville, and OG 911.
4: And Traitors.
2: And Traitors, new episode of Traitors on as well. All right now, it is time to hook you up with $100 from Ernie Bach Jr. and Subaru of New England. This Canadian singer is being honored with a Barbie signature doll. Caller 10 224-1234. We would absolutely love it if you called us and shared with us the correct answer for your chance to win $100 from Ernie Bach Jr. and Subaru of New England.
4: All right. Well, while we wait for Jim to screen the 10th call and for our delay to catch up, we're going to ask you to regale us with yet one more story from Becca's world, please.
2: Okay. Well, maybe you're going to dress as Carrie, or maybe you're going to dress as Lizzie Borden or a character from The Traitors. I'm just giving you some suggestions.
4: You know who I'm going to be?
2: Tell me.
6: You, Jam Jam!
2: You're going to dress as Jam Jam.
4: I don't think I could. I don't think I really fit the
2: You can't dress as Alan Cumming because he's got some unbelievable...
4: You should see this season. It's ridiculous.
2: I can't wait.
4: It's absolutely crazy over the top.
2: I love his style.
4: He's wearing like a backless dress in one of them.
2: I want to borrow it. Maybe I'll wear it to our Ghouls Night Out, which is going down on October 30th. It's a Friday night, day before Halloween. 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
4: Okay.
2: And
4: let's go to Fall River, Massachusetts. Good morning, Paula.
2: Hey, Paula.
3: Hi.
4: Hi. What's
2: Paula,
4: going on?
2: Do you text us?
3: All the time.
2: Did you just text us like 2 minutes ago?
3: Yep.
2: Don't put a price tag on an item if it's not for sale. Love you, Kelly. So, Paula, Team Kelly.
4: Oh, that's what she's talking about. I couldn't figure it out.
2: So, Paula, the original question, though, was this Canadian singer is getting the Barbie signature doll treatment. Who is that Canadian singer?
3: Celine Dion.
5: That is correct.
2: You got it, Paula. Yeah. For knowing that, you just won $100 from Ernie Bach Jr. and Subaru of New England. What are you going to spend it on?
3: Maybe the house I might be buying.
2: Ooh.
4: In Fall Reeve?
3: Oh, God, no.
2: Where is your new house?
3: I was born and raised in Fall River, but no, I'm not a river girl.
4: I don't know. I feel like that down by, on the west side of the hill, so you can see Rhode Island across the Taunton River, I feel like that's an up-and-coming place. No, am I wrong?
3: I don't know. River is river. Fall River is Fall River. I live in a good part. I live in a good part of Fall River, though, so I can't complain.
4: Which part? New Bedford?
2: Oh, my God. Paula.
3: No, I live all the way down the end, like the north end, so gotcha. I'm almost into, like, a sonnet.
4: Gotcha. All right, hang on 1 second so we can get all of your information, Paula, and we can get you your money.
3: I love you guys.
4: We love you.
2: We love you so much. Thanks, Paula. Appreciate you. She's so funny.
4: Yeah, she's great.
2: Coming up, it's the Becca Burger Battle. Your chance to battle it out for Nickelback tickets next.
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9: 195 westbound, pretty slow moving getting over the state line all the way out past Broadway. Eastbound, slow from 95 to the Washington Bridge. 95 northbound starts to slow down past the Jefferson Boulevard on-ramp, bumper to bumper from Route 10 up to 195. Southbound, a slow ride from the Pawtucket S-curves down to 195. 295 southbound is slow just after Greenville Ave, heading down past the landfill exit. 138 eastbound, all backed up, heading on to the Jamestown Bridge. We did have a breakdown there. That has been cleared. I'm Robin Murphy with your Right Now traffic.
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0: Well, you know what? Let me just say this. It has been, if you haven't been listening to the Becca Berger battle, it has been a really difficult week for me. I had, I think so far, 2 wins and 2 losses, which hardly ever happens. You know who I'm going to blame?
1: Me?
0: No.
1: Your kids?
0: I was going to say something else. That was so, I would have gotten canceled. No, I'm going to blame Christopher Columbus. Here's why. If we didn't have that Monday holiday and then all the fallout from that holiday, and I know we're calling it a few different things at this point, but I feel like that holiday, even though I was here, it still threw me off.
1: Okay.
0: So just like a half of the population, I'm going to blame Christopher Columbus.
2: I'm not superstitious, but I am a little stitious.
0: And that's all I'm going to say about that. If you would like to win tickets to see Nickelback live at the TD Garden. Do we have any of the Nickelback music just to remind people about?
1: To remind people who this band is from 15 years ago?
0: This is how you remind me. That one?
1: Hold on.
0: Was it called Remind?
1: It was called Remind.
0: Me?
1: Wait a minute. It was called Remind Me. Yeah. How you remind me.
0: How? Uh-huh. Good.

0: How's your throat feel?
1: It's fine.
2: It's really, it's surprisingly easy to sing Nickelback. This is
0: you. So, bangers like this, March 10th to see Nickelback. Plus, just for playing, you win a Jordan's Jungle gift card. And if you've ever been hesitant about playing the Becca Burger Battle, see, I think this might be my favorite one. Because it seems like the less guttural of all of them. This actually sounds kind of sweet. So anyway, I'm in a vulnerable spot. So if there's ever been a time to play the Becca Burger Battle, it is now. 224-1234. We battle next on 92 Pro FM Mornings.
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9: 195 westbound, a slow ride getting over the state line. Out past Broadway eastbound, slow from 95 to the Washington Bridge. 95 southbound, still under the speed limit from the Pawtucket S-curves all the way down to 195. 95 northbound, a handful of slowdowns past the Jefferson Boulevard on-ramp, past Route 10 around the Thurber's Curve, and backed up on the ramp to 195 east. 295 southbound, pretty jammed up before Route 6 down past the landfill exit. I'm Robin Murphy with your Right Now Traffic.
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15: Autumn, you're going to have 60 seconds to answer five pop culture trivia questions. If you don't know the answer to any of them, quickly

0: Ariana Maddox is joining the revival of Chicago for its 30th anniversary. What show made Ariana Maddox famous? Joni Mitchell announced that she has become a U.S. citizen. But where was Joni Mitchell born? Corinne Fox will star on OWN's holiday movie Tapping into Christmas. Who is Corinne Fox's Oscar-winning father?
1: Michael J. Fox.
0: What character did Lady Gaga play in A Star is Born?
1: Ally Main.
0: Brooks Nader and Stephen Amell promoted a reboot of what TV series? I need an answer.
1: The House on the Prairie.
0: All right. You got one of them right. We're out of time. If Becca doesn't get any, you'll instantly win those tickets. We're going to turn your volume down, Autumn, so that Becca can't hear you. And at this time, we'll ask Jim to please invite Becca back in from her isolation chamber.
2: Becca!
0: That was heard on WPRO AM, I think. And by the way, this is WPRO FM and HD1 Providence.
3: Not necessary.
0: It is necessary. It's actually legally necessary for me to do that.
3: It's really not. All right.
0: All right. Let's put 30 seconds on your clock.
3: No, hold on. Wait. Hold on.
0: You okay?
3: Yep. Okay.
0: Ready?
3: Yes. Let's do it. Yep.
0: Stephanie Mills is demanding an apology from Lady Gaga. What character did Lady Gaga play in A Star is Born?
3: The lead. So you need her name?
0: Mm-hmm.
3: Oh my God. Allie.
0: Brooks Nader and Stephen Amell appeared together in Cannes to promote a reboot of what TV series?
3: Baywatch.
0: Ariana Maddox is joining a revival of Chicago for its 30th anniversary. What show made Ariana famous?
3: Vanderpump Rules.
0: Joni Mitchell announced she has become a U.S. citizen. But where was Joni Mitchell born?
3: Oh my goodness. I thought she was always a U.S. citizen. This is news to me. I'm going to go out on a limb and say Canada?
0: Corinne Fox will star in OWN's holiday movie, Tapping into Christmas. Who is Corinne Fox's Oscar-winning father?
3: Jamie Foxx.
0: We're going to stop your clock with 18 seconds because on this day, Becca, you scored all five points and played an absolutely perfect Becca Burger battle.
3: Woo!
0: Autumn, it doesn't matter how well you did. You could not have bested Becca today. It was impossible, but you did a great job nonetheless. I'm going to send you to gym so we can get you the Jordan's Jungle gift card and you can enter the bonus.
1: Okay, thank you.
3: How many did Autumn get?
0: One.
3: Oh, Autumn. Well, you know what? Call us again.
0: Let's go back and review.
3: Let's do it.
0: What character did Lady Gaga play in A Star is Born?
3: Allie. I knew it ended. It was like a nickname.
0: What reboot are Brooks Nader and Stephen Amell promoting?
3: Baywatch.
0: What show made Ariana Maddox famous?
3: Vanderpump Rules.
0: Where was Joni Mitchell born?
3: Canada.
0: The only name that spells itself. C-A? N-A-D-A.
3: How long have you been waiting to give us that?
0: Corinne Fox will star in OWN's holiday movie. Who is her father?
3: Jamie Foxx.
0: Jamie Foxx is the right answer. Well done, Becca.
3: Thank you.
0: You've redeemed yourself.
3: I know. Don't call it a comeback.
0: Award tickets to go see Nickelback. If you'd like to go head-to-head with Autumn and try and steal them out of her hands, you can text us right now at 224-1234. Get it right, be the 10th texter, and win tickets to Nickelback. John Mayer performed at Mohegan Sun's 30th birthday celebration. Complete the lyric. Your body is a blank. Text it to 224-1234. Complete that lyric, and you could win tickets to go and see
3: Nickelback. Your body
0: in Boston
3: is a what?
0: Is a blank.
3: Text us 224-1234. We've got that and a whole lot more coming up. Happy Thursday. 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

0: Pro FM mornings. You know, if you've ever felt that Jay misleads anyone.
1: I didn't mislead anybody.
0: Okay.
1: I said it like three times.
0: Okay. It is time for the Becca Burger Battle Bonus.
1: Moments ago, we said to you, in order to win tickets to go see Nickelback, answer this question at 224-1234. John Mayer performed at Mohegan's 30th birthday celebration. Complete the lyric, your body is a blank. And for the answer, we go to Taunton, Massachusetts, home of the National Weather Service. And Rachel, good morning. How are you?
0: Rachel.
2: Good morning.
0: Hey, how's your morning going so far?
2: A little chaotic, but it's going back and forth to all the schools.
0: Is that why it was I mean, every morning then is chaotic, I bet, for you.
2: This is true, yes.
0: Well, it's almost the weekend. You got one more day of chaos, and then hopefully you can do a little bit of relaxing, question mark, on Ron Burgundy.
2: That's the plan. We're a blended family now, so there's six of us, so.
1: Oh, boy. A lot of mouths to feed.
2: Oh, yeah. He likes to cook, though, so I don't have to do as much of that.
0: Yeah. Rachel, what is the answer to our Becca Burger Battle Bonus?
1: Your body is a?
2: Wonderland.
3: That is correct.
1: Wonderland is the right answer. Nice job, and for knowing it, you've won a fabulous prize that has nothing to do with John Mayer.
0: No, it's not. You're aware that you're going to go see Nickelback at the TD Garden, right?
2: Yes, that's awesome. Thank you.
1: I told you I wasn't misleading.
0: Yay. I'm very relieved. Well, there's a reason why. Rachel, good luck with all those people that you have to take care of.
2: And all my humans.
0: Yeah, all your humans. We're going to put you on hold, and we hope you have a great day, okay?
2: Thank you so much. Have a great day.
0: Thank you, Rachel. We're going to put Rachel on hold.
1: She's lovely.
0: Also, I mean, I'm coming after you, but I was incorrect because I said that I think I said I won twice and lost twice. We've only played three times this week. So the math was not before I said that.
1: Okay.
0: Before we played the Becca Burger battle, I said, I think I've won twice and lost twice. However, we had only played three games.
1: So now you've won twice and lost twice.
0: Exactly. Exactly. So it's almost like I willed it. I was manifesting. It's Thursday. It's October 15th. It's a little bit chillier than it was yesterday. So maybe not quite sunroof weather, but we got a whole lot more coming up. It's 92 Pro FM mornings. I got

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1: If you love to smash, this place is for you.
0: If you love to smash, yeah.
1: They sell smash burgers.
0: Uh-huh. When did the smash burger, this became kind of a craze the last few years?
1: Yeah, I want to say like, what's that? The smash burger. Oh, it's called smash burger.
0: Yes.
1: Duh. Oh, like with the red logo and the white word.
0: Yes. we were going to get there eventually.
1: Those just started like franchising up around here maybe like 5 years ago.
0: Yeah.
1: Because Five Guys is like almost a smash burger, right?
0: What do you think makes a smash burger a smash burger?
1: So you start with a ball of ground beef or whatever it's going to be. And then you have to put a piece of chef paper on top of it or parchment paper. And you have to take a flat press and press it until you can't press it anymore. And then basically it forms like a shell, like a hard shell on the outside of the burger. And Kim doesn't like this because she wants her burger to be mooing.
0: That's right. I forgot about that. I'm sure they can find a way to make her mooing.
1: She's never tried it before.
0: Burger work. Well, she's going to have to go to Burgers on Main and she's going to have to try it
1: out.
0: I
1: know.
0: Smash burgers, though, have definitely become very trendy in the last few years.
1: I think it's because they're like extremely difficult to make at home unless you have a blacktop.
0: Yeah.
1: Because you can't really do them on the stove in a pan unless you do one at a time because the pan's not big enough.
0: I can't wait until we get some texts from people out there, like professional or non-professional.
1: Professional smashers.
0: Chefs who will say, actually, don't you worry. I can do it.
1: Tanya just texted in and said, Walmart sells frozen smash burgers. I don't trust that.
0: Yeah.
1: I don't trust a frozen. I think a smash burger has to be fresh.
0: Because
1: it has to press down.
0: The biggest difference between a regular burger and a smash burger
1: is the thickness.
0: Smash burgers are thicker?
1: No, smash burgers are almost like paper thin.
0: Thinner.
1: That's why I like them, because I don't like a burger where the main ingredient is the beef. I like it to complement the toppings in the bun. It's a whole, a burger is a whole package. It's not just the hamburger itself.
0: Yeah. How do you feel about plain burgers without anything
1: on it?
0: No, you would never do that.
1: That's gross.
0: Just bread and burger. You would never do that.
1: It makes me. It's like a. It's a mental block. Like I'm like, oh, I'm definitely eating a cow right now.
0: And do you cut your burgers every time go out to dinner? We had this whole conversation about whether or not you have a server cut your burger for you.
1: I ask the kitchen to cut my burger, not the server. It's not like I put my little napkin on as a bib and hand her my knife and fork and say, please do this for me.
0: Can you cut it in fours for me, miss?
1: I'm a messy eater.
0: Yeah. No, but you do have it cut before you get it.
1: I always cut a burger before I eat it.
0: Mm-hmm.
1: Unless, like, the only time I wouldn't is, like, if I'm going through a fast food drive-thru and I get a single value size burger. But, like, if I got a Whopper or a Big Mac, I would cut that.
0: Get out of here.
1: Yeah.
0: I don't think I've ever cut a fast food burger. Most of the time at restaurants, I don't really order burgers out, honestly.
1: It's because it helps the proportion of the condiments. And this is what Kim would understand, is that, like, when you eat a burger whole, you end up getting all of the condiments at the beginning or all the condiments at the end. And when you cut it in half, it's a smaller area, so it actually does happen. Like, you get the condiments at the beginning and the end, but it's not as noticeable because you're spreading it out over the whole burger.
0: Isn't it funny how you and Kim's back tomorrow, both of you really have thought a lot about this.
1: A lot.
0: And would it surprise you?
1: That you've never thought about it before.
0: Not even once. 224-1234. We're talking burgers and whatever else. It's 9:26. Right now it is Olivia Rodrigo. Happy Thursday. It's

0: FM mornings. Excuse me. We are inviting all of you dirty little freaks to come and raise your glass with us at Ghouls Night Out. Again, can't emphasize this enough. We actually, Jess, one half of Bessica, put together an entire video explaining all. It's basically like an FAQ. Do I say FAQ or is it? You don't say the other word, right? Like, you know, like the frequently asked questions page. Yeah. You say FAQ, right?
1: What else would you say?
0: You would say it as it's spelled.
1: Oh, FAQ?
0: Yeah.
1: No.
0: It's basically like a frequently asked questions, but just all about Ghouls Night Out. Are guys invited? Yes.
1: Yes.
0: Do we want you to wear a costume? Sure, but you don't have to, but we would love it if you did. It's 21 plus. 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So that's VIP. 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All of those details can be found at 92profm.com. It is October 30th, and it is Ghouls Woo Night Out.
1: Kim wants to know,
2: hey, what are you wearing?
0: Well, I can't really tell you. I think our costume is a secret. Sorry, okay. Virtual Kim. Right. Virtual Kim didn't really make it too many appearances today.
1: Not today. She was very busy.
0: So busy. Kim should be back. Well, Kim will be back tomorrow. I have an eye doctor appointment today.
1: Ooh, I just signed up for eye insurance today.
0: Your first time?
1: First time.
0: Congratulations.
1: I guess so. I don't know. Are they gonna blow that little puff of air at your eye?
0: That's to feel the pressure. Or to measure the pressure. I think that's part of the exam. Although sometimes whenever it's like a dentist or an eye doctor or whatever, they're like, well, we have a new technology that we don't need to do that anymore.
1: That happened to me at the dentist last time. I was like, this is amazing.
0: What was it?
1: It was like I talked about this on the air. It was like a ultrasonic pick, but then a bunch of people texted me like, oh, your dentist hasn't had that before? Oh, what kind of dentist do you go to? So listen, you know what? New to me.
0: Exactly.
1: It was my small win that week.
0: Yes.
1: Not yours.
0: Was. No, it wasn't. So I'll report back about how I'm trying to get new glasses. That's what I'm really trying to do. Because these are not cutting it. They're like about to fall apart. I'm about to tape them.
1: Oh, really? Like that? I thought you meant like the prescription's not good anymore.
0: No. Oh, I hope the prescription is still good. Scary.
1: What, do you want to take the lenses out and replace the frames?
0: I want new frames completely.
1: Gotcha.
0: All right, Barbie Joe is coming up, and Jess, of course, and then Nick. All chances to win a trip to LA to see Olivia Rodrigo. We are 92 Pro FM Mornings. A big thank you to Jim, by the way. 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

So I went to the Taste of Rhode Island last night. I am still digesting. I mean, like, what did I do? Did I eat Rhode Island? It's Barbie Joe checking in to your Thursday on 92 Pro FM.

0: I just realized that it's Livvy Day. Yes, the Unravel Tour will unravel tonight in Boston. Now, maybe you're not going to the tour, right? Because 3 sold-out tour dates. Well, we can fly you off to L.A. so you can see Olivia Rodrigo. 92 Pro FM has your next national keyword to win airfare, hotel, and tickets to the show. 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

Saliners. I just like to say her name like that. On 92 Pro FM, looking red hot at that Rare Impact Fund. 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

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What are you going to dress up as for our ghouls night out? You could be Anito Squishy. You could be a character from The Odyssey, full battle armor. You could even be Kelly Clarkson's bird. I really don't care. As long as you make it out to our big Halloween bash, it's our Ghouls Night Out October 30th over at the Event Factory. Now listen, you had a lot of stupid questions. We had a lot of stupid questions here. We asked Jessica. She has answered all of the most ridiculous questions. Like, yes, both guys and girls can attend. Even Barbies. You got to go check out our video on our 92 Pro FM socials. 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

0: Gonna kick into some autumn fun over at Centerville Bank Stadium. I've got your four-pack of Pro FM tickets to go and see the Rhode Island FC this weekend. 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I wish you luck. 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

will fade eventually. 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
1: Hi, how's it going?
0: Good. How you doing?
1: Good.
0: Who's this?
1: This is Austin from Bristol.
0: So how would you like to hit up Centerville Bank Stadium this weekend and go and see the Rhode Island FC?
1: I've never done it, so that sounds fun to me.
0: I think you're going to love it because Centerville Bank Stadium is pretty darn cool. Congratulations. You are caller 10.
1: Thank you so much.
0: So, Austin, are you into soccer?
1: I am.
0: Do you call it soccer or do you call it football? Because I get way too confused.
1: I call it football, but, I mean, I'll just go with the flow.
0: Okay.
1: It is.
0: The Rhode Island FC is a lot of fun. You know what I like? They have, they're the Harbor Seals. They have Chip the Harbor Seal. He's the cutest little mascot. You got to give him a high five for me.
1: I will. I'll take pictures, too.
0: Yeah, tag Pro FM, please.
1: I will.
0: Congratulations. Going to go check out the Rhode Island FC this weekend as they take on the Pittsburgh Riverhounds. You got to tell me, Austin, who is the station that's hooking you up?
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These are no spirit Halloween costumes. These costumes are legit. I'm talking your little monsters. There's an Edward Scissorhands, a hibachi chef, and a baby prince in a little purple suit. I am so melting. 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

0: I want my vanity plate to be Pop Princess. It's Barbie on 92 Pro FM. In case you missed it, the Ryan Center is teasing their next concert with a pink vanity plate that says Pop Princess. And now everyone is commenting, is it Adela? Well, I have no idea, but I seem to think it's Adela too.
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92 Pro FM. So I once saw Celine Dion in Vegas. It was so good, guys. I sobbed like a baby. That's a true story. Now, Celine is getting a major honor. Major. She is getting her own Barbie doll. And this Barbie

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0: 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Stick around. I've got your top two songs on the way. 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

Oh, she's got tricks and she's got treats. That's Rosé number two on your High Five at Noon. It's 92 Pro FM. We had Ari and Tim and Paula. Taylor Swift, Rosé right there. But coming in on top at number one is Ella Langley. Just when

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1: I stuffed my face so much at Taste of Rhode Island last night. I am in a food coma. I am still digesting. You know me, I always got a stomach issue and a bathroom issue. 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I always blame it on one kidney that has nothing to do with anything. 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

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It's Throwback Thursday on your drive-through lunch. 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

0: Nobody Wants This season two. It kind of lost its momentum for me, right? Like it went off the rails. So season three better live up to the hype. It's going to drop October 22nd.
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She's the kind of housewife that just hangs around in her bikini. Don't miss Tate McRae's new track. It's called Housewife. It's dropping tonight at 8.

season 4. It drops November 1st. Is anyone else as excited as Kim, Becca, and myself? No? I'm such a nerd. When I was at Belcourt Castle last week, I stood in all the exact rooms where they filmed The Gilded Age.

0: here. It's Rula from Weekends with Rula. I can't wait to catch up with you again this weekend. You know, you can always be part of my show by calling the hotline at 1-855-55-RULA. That's R-O-U-L-A. 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

0: Yeah, I've got deja vu because it's Olivia Rodrigo Day. Boston is Livy's territory tonight. Who's going to unravel on the Unravel Tour? Well, 92 Pro FM, we've got your next national keyword for a chance to see that tour. Maybe not in Boston, but fly away to L.A. Sold out tour, airfare, hotel, tickets to the show this January. Text in jealousy. Jealousy. Text it right now to 95819. That's jealousy to 95819.
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1: I don't need to hear anything from anybody. 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Just play the game one way. You hit a ball in the gap, run. 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

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Not even Halloween yet, and we're already talking holidays. 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

Yeah, I just got like 6 emails. Doesn't anyone realize I'm about to clock out? 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

0: Today's Music 92 Pro FM. It's Jess. I don't know about you, but when I chat with all my friends, one of the most common quotes is, you know why? Because no one can do their job. No one can do their job. And gas is really expensive. But generally, it's just like, well, you know why that happened? Because no one can do their job. An example of that, a woman in New Hampshire went to urgent care because she was suffering an asthma attack. So she was in there, she was in her room, and then she's just like, are they coming to see me or what? And it got quiet, and well, they locked her in the building and left her. Not the great of urgent care. So she was opened the door, went to look around to find maybe a doctor or simply to get out. An alarm went off, and like, you know, with all the buzzing and the flashing lights. Meanwhile, this is a woman who had an asthma attack. So this is probably not the greatest treatment for her. 911 came and they let her out. She says, I probably won't be going back to that office. Nah, probably not.
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It's Jazz Always Fun with Barbie Joe. She is going to be at the Warwick Mall on Sunday from 1 to 3 for their Halloween Spectacular. Hang out with characters from Altered Reality, get some Halloween safety tips, and win Dave Matthews Band tickets. Just

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They're going to be at the TD Garden later in the month. They are so good. They were recently on the Today Show talking about Cat's Eye and Animal.

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4: 610 connector inbound between Plainfield Street and Dean Street, seeing some heavy volume. 195 west, your bumper to bumper from Pawtucket Ave to Warren Ave. Same goes for 95 north from Route 10 to 195. 195 east from 95 to the Washington Bridges, stop and go. Same goes for 146 south between Branch Ave and 95. Just getting a report now, we have an accident. Route 4 north at South County Trail, the left shoulder is blocked. 95 south, you're looking at a slow volume between Smithfield Ave and 610 connector, and 24 south and Raynham from 495 to 140 is sluggish. I'm John Laurenti with you right now, traffic.
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1: No way.
0: Yes way.
1: Oh my God.
0: I'm
1: so excited.
0: What a day.
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0: We'll see happens when people listen to me. Success.
1: I love that.
0: Well, congratulations. You won a 4-pack of tickets to Confreda Fall Fest.
1: Yay.
0: What's your name and where you're from?
1: I'm from Cranston.
0: Beautiful.
1: Lisa
0: from Cranston. I love it. I'll drop the tickets off to you, woman.
1: Thank you so much.
0: No problem, lady. Have a blast. There are train rides. Pick your own pumpkins. There's a tomato cannon and so much more. Axe throwing. You're going to have a blast. And just tell me what station hooks you up, Lisa.
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8: 610 connector inbound between Plainfield Street and Dean Street, seeing some heavy volume. 195 west, your bumper to bumper from Pawtucket Ave to Warren Ave. Same goes for 95 north from Route 10 to 195. 195 east from 95 to the Washington Bridges, stop and go. Same goes for 146 south between Branch Ave and 95. Just getting a report now, we have an accident. Route 4 north at South County Trail, the left shoulder is blocked. 95 south, you're looking at a slow volume between Smithfield Ave and 610 connector, and 24 south in Raynham from 495 to 140 is sluggish. I'm John Laurenti with you right now, traffic.
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1: Crews are in the process of clearing an accident. We have Route 4 North at South County Trail. The left shoulder is blocked. 195 east from 95 to the Washington Bridge is stop and go. You're looking at a 10-minute ride. 195 west from the Mass border to Warren Ave. 146 south is a 5-minute ride from Branch Ave to 95. Same goes for the 610 connector inbound between Hartford Ave and 95. 295 south is heavy from Hartford Ave to Plainfield Pike. 95 north from Route 10 to 195 is jammed up. And 95 south from School Street to 195. Going to take you 10. I'm John Laurenti with you right now. Traffic.
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It's Jess coming up the best part of your day. The Planet Fitness 5 o'clock hit mix. And another national keyword to see this lady. I know she's at the TD Garden tonight, but she's also going to be in L.A. And we want to send you there. Talking about Olivia Rodrigo.

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7: Crews are dealing with an accident right now. 146 south at 95. The shoulder is blocked. 195 west from the Mass border to Taunton Ave. Going to take you 10. 195 east is stop and go from 95 to the Washington Bridge. Route 4 north between 403 and 95 is a 5-minute ride. 610 connector inbound between Hartford Ave and Dean Street is bumper to bumper. Same goes for 295 south from Hartford Ave to 95. You're looking at a 10-minute ride, 95 north from Jefferson Boulevard to 195. I'm John Laurenti with you right now. Traffic.
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5: Crews are in the process of clearing an accident. We have 146 South at 95. You're sitting residual backup right now. 295 South, we have a disabled vehicle at Putnam Pike. The shoulder is blocked. 195 East from 95 to the Washington Bridge is stop and go. You're looking at a 15-minute ride. 195 West from the Mass border to Taunton Ave. 146 South from Branch Ave to 95 is stop and go. Route 4 North is a bit sluggish from 403 to 95. 610 connector inbound between Hartford Ave and Dean Street is heavy. Same goes for 295 South from Hartford Ave to 95. I'm John Laurenti with you right now traffic.
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So much new music coming out tonight. We got Tate McRae, and we will have new Olivia Rodrigo with Chapel Roan. Speaking of Chapel.

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0: 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Nick up next. I gotta go.
1: I know. Well, first off.
0: Oh, my goodness. I gotta go.
1: First off, shout out to Rhode Island FC in the playoffs.
0: Woo-hoo!
1: Again.
0: Yay.
1: Third year for RIFC.
0: Nice.
1: All 3 years in the playoffs.
0: It's right, because I wore my t-shirt last night.
1: It's you and Chip. That was what it was.
0: Oh, my guy, Chip. He's the best mascot and the cutest one in the world. Okay, I gotta go because
1: Olivia
0: Rodrigo.
1: Big night.
0: I'm very excited. Olivia Rodrigo is going to be at the TD Garden. One of three shows. She's also there on Saturday and Sunday. So I'm going tonight. Check out our socials, 92 Pro FM. But if you're going to the show, we always welcome people to tag us. Well, I know where you're, you know, seated, and
1: yeah, we'll share it on our story.
0: I know. I'm really looking forward to if the question will be answered when the rain comes down. Does she keep her hair wet, or does she get a blowout mid-show? I don't know. You know how it is, Nick, right?
1: I do. I mean, all too well. But the last time we went together and saw Olivia, she was awesome. So
0: yes.
1: I'm excited for you to be there.
0: Thank you. I gotta go.
1: Okay. Well, I'm here, and see you.
0: Bye.

0: I've got.
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0: 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Again, you can follow along on our socials at 92 Pro FM. And speaking of Olivia, we have your chance to see Olivia in LA. Next chance to win a trip with the morning show, 8:10 tomorrow morning. 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

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Hope you got a chance to get out and enjoy the weather this week. For mid-October, the temperature has been great. It's going to rain tomorrow, though, and then get cold this weekend.

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Olivia Rodrigo! 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

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It's also a New Music Thursday night. 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You'll hear that in two songs on Pro FM.